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life. 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I was one woman, speeding towards the future. On a collision course, waiting to rupture. Like a can of Coca-Cola being shaken over and over until someone pulls the tab and she explodes.

0: WWVU Morgantown. 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